Classic Rock at Night, Separate Ways, Worlds Apart, that's Journey. World Cup action continues. Who's got the best seats in the house to watch the World Cup? Two people in New York City have the best seats. Why? We'll tell you in about 7 minutes. Finger 11 and Paralyzer after Take It Easy. Eagles now, it's Classic Rock at Night.

0: Classic Rock at Night with Finger 11 and Paralyzer. I wonder who's got the best seats in the house for World Cup. Is it those who spent thousands to get into the stadiums? No. It's the two soccer fans being paid 50 grand each to watch all 104 World Cup games in Times Square, New York City. 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It's been referred to as a Truman Show-style experiment, where they're being watched as they watch the World Cup matches. Now, aside from the cash, 50 grand each, they're also going to receive food inspired by each participating nation while they're inside the cube. It's a great opportunity to watch all games. It's the best seat in the house for the World Cup.
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1: 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Niagara 3-day weather.
12: Cloudy, chance of showers tonight, then clearing overnight, a low of 15. Friday, increasing cloud in the morning, a chance of showers, the risk of a thunderstorm, a high of 22. Saturday, a mix of sun and cloud, a chance of showers, and a high of 17. And Sunday, sunny with a high of 19.
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0: 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Mornings with Darlene and Brian. 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
2: 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A family four-pack of tickets to see the Welland Jackfish on June the 27th.
1: Yeah, that'll be for their Mullet Mania night against the Panthers.
2: It's going to be a great time. I still have time to grow my hair, right?
1: Yeah, that's for sure. And we're going to fire up your Father's Day summer weekend with Niagara's local news, traffic, and weather.
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It's five things you should know coming up at 7:40 with Darlene and Brian. 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

0: classic rock at night. 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There's room for cake, but not enough beer to go around. We've heard a lot about these Scottish soccer fans. They drank a Delta flight out of beer, and now they're in Boston, and apparently they have made some incredible impact. They drank the Samuel Adams Downtown Boston Tap Room out of Boston Lager. Yeah. They drank them dry, they said. They consumed four times the amount of beer the tap room typically sells during a four-day holiday weekend. They had to schedule an emergency delivery on Saturday morning. That's World Cup action, baby.
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Classic rock at night. That's AC/DC and Sin City. So if you've got extra money just burning a hole in your pocket, you could spend it on this. Tell you what it is after The Trues and Billy Idol. It's classic rock at night.

0: 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I don't know a lot of things, but I know you can already do that stuff with your phone. Seems to me I just saved you $2,200.
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1: 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Niagara 3-day weather.
12: Cloudy, a chance of showers tonight, then clearing overnight, a low of 15. Friday, increasing cloud in the morning, a chance of showers, the risk of a thunderstorm, a high of 22. Saturday, a mix of sun and cloud, a chance of showers, and a high of 17. And Sunday, sunny with a high of 19.
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0: 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Mornings with Darlene and Brian. 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
1: Hey, coming up on tomorrow's show, it'll be a Friday fun day.
2: 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A family four-pack of tickets to see the Welland Jackfish on June the 27th.
1: Yeah, that'll be for their Mullet Mania night against the Panthers.
2: It's going to be a great time. I still have time to grow my hair, right?
1: Yeah, that's for sure. And we're going to fire up your Father's Day summer weekend with Niagara's local news, traffic, and weather.
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0: sorry. Classic rock at night. It's been a while. That is Stained. It's been a while since we shared a Guinness World Record with you, so here you go. The Massachusetts Port Authority officially broke a Guinness World Record by creating the soccer ball measuring 47.9 feet in diameter. It's massive. The soccer ball is installed at Piers Park 2 in East Boston. It's on display for the run of the tournament, so it'll come down on June 18th. But all the material that they used for the ball will be recycled. That's good news. 47.9-foot soccer ball. It's impressive, but are you like me, wondering why they didn't go with an even 48?
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0: 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Niagara 3-day weather.
3: Cloudy, chance of showers tonight, then clearing overnight, a low of 15. Friday, increasing cloud in the morning, a chance of showers, the risk of a thunderstorm, a high of 22. Saturday, a mix of sun and cloud, a chance of showers, and a high of 17. And Sunday, sunny with a high of 19.
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0: 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Niagara three-day weather.
7: Cloudy, chance of showers tonight, then clearing overnight, a low of 15. Friday, increasing cloud in the morning, a chance of showers, the risk of a thunderstorm, a high of 22. Saturday, a mix of sun and cloud, a chance of showers, and a high of 17. And Sunday, sunny with a high of 19.
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1: 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And we're going to fire up your Father's Day summer weekend with Niagara's local news, traffic, and weather.
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Really wanna make you mine. 4, 5, 6, come on and get your kicks. 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
1: And on a bad day today, we're going to start off with a mix of sun and cloud. There is the possibility of showers and maybe a thunderstorm later on this afternoon. It will be windy and 21. At the moment, 15 now in Niagara.
0: Summer solstice will occur Sunday, 4:24 a.m., marking the official start of summer and the longest day of the year.
1: Yeah, I know. Hey, welcome, summer. We've had summer-like weather for the longest time, but it's always kind of nice when you're involved in the season.
0: Although I'm tired of all this rain.
1: Yeah, I know. I know. And there's a possibility of showers today and showers tomorrow, but nice and sunny on Sunday.
0: I know the mosquitoes are celebrating with human growth hormones.
1: Yeah.
0: You know, they're getting jacked.
1: Yeah, they absolutely are. There, we've spoken about this before. They're big, and I think many of them have flown away with lots of blood from me.
0: I know. They're terrible. So you were saying Sunday for Father's Day is going to be great.
1: Looking like it's going to be nice and sunny.
0: We're doing a rotisserie turkey for David.
1: Very nice.
0: So on the Barbie.
1: So he's going to sit back and somebody is going to do it for him, right?
0: No, he's the master baster.
1: Okay.
0: My brother calls him the master baster.
1: The master baster.
0: That guy can baste anything. The master baster.
1: Good for you, buddy. Good for you. Yeah.
0: It is juicy, I must say. All right, let's get this Friday going. Springsteen, Pink Cadillac. Good morning. It's Giant FM.

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1: Mix of sun and cloud today with risk of thunderstorms this afternoon. Good morning. I'm Matt Latour. Your three-day pinpoint weather details coming up. We're a month and a half out from Canal Day's Marine Heritage Festival, one of the most anticipated events in Niagara. Yesterday, city officials announced the music for the festival as Big Wreck and the Strumbellas have been confirmed as headliners for concerts at H.H. Knoll Park in Port Colborne. Mayor Bill Steele says it's important to remember that none of this is possible without a dedicated team of volunteers.
2: I want to give a huge shout out to our volunteers that make Canal Days happen. We have the best volunteers in the world in Port Colborne. People have been doing this for decades, whether it's Canal Days or any other event in our city. Just a huge shout out to them and a big thank you from my office and our city council and all our city staff.
1: Canal Days runs from July 31st to August 3rd. Ontario is opening the waterways this Father's Day weekend with a free fishing opportunity for residents. Tomorrow and Sunday, Canadians can fish across the province without a license or outdoors card. Ministry of Natural Resources say it's a chance for families to spend time together outdoors and enjoy Ontario's lakes and rivers. Officials remind anglers that all catch limits and fishing rules still apply. And several Welland roads will be closed to through traffic on Sunday as the city hosts the 2026 Rose Festival Parade. From 10 a.m. to 4 p.m., King Street between Division and East Main, and then East Main between King and Helms will be closed, weather permitting. A detour will be in place using Crowland Avenue, Southworth Street, Humberstone Road, Townline Tunnel Road, Prince Charles Drive, and Thorold Road. Officials note there will be no through access for residents, businesses, or emergency services during the closure. In sports, it was a historic day yesterday at the FIFA World Cup for Canada and Canadian soccer fans as Canada shut out Qatar 6-0. This is Canada's first ever win in World Cup history. Jonathan David had a hat trick for the Canadian side. Elsewhere, Czechia and South Africa drew 1-1. Switzerland defeated Bosnia and Herzegovina 4-1, and Mexico beat South Korea 1-0. In CBL action, the Welland Jackfish beat the Chatham Barnstormers last night at the Pond 12-10. And in the big leagues, the Jays got by the Red Sox 4-3 to sweep that series at Fenway Park. 91.7 Giant FM Niagara traffic and weather. Next.
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5: And we are looking in good shape right now in Niagara. Trouble-free drive, the QE Toronto bound, lighter volume than usual, being a Friday heading into the weekend. So it's looking good, even over that Burlington Skyway Bridge and heading out to Toronto. 40 rebound, moving very well as well, I could say. At the border, we are also looking pretty good. No delays at all for any cars or trucks. Mellaby Avenue Bridge in Port Colborne is raised and unavailable. 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More traffic in minutes. And coming up, your Niagara three-day weather.
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1: Mix of sun and cloud today with chance of showers and thunderstorms this afternoon. A high of 21 degrees. Partly cloudy tonight with a chance of showers. Overnight low of 14. Tomorrow sunny in the morning and then a mix of sun and cloud with chance of showers in the afternoon. A high of 20. And on Sunday, sunshine with a high of 19. I'm Matt Latour.
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1: And we're going to start off this Friday on a good note with a mix of sun and cloud, but there is a possibility of some showers and maybe a thunderstorm this afternoon as we warm up to 21. It will be windy and currently 15.
0: Canada dominated Qatar 6-0 in the World Cup.
1: I think everybody is on a high. Even if you're not really a football or slash soccer fan, it's Canada for the first time winning at a World Cup. We won a game.
0: Jonathan David, a rising star. All eyes on him.
1: Wow. Getting a hat trick. Canada just, I mean, they dominated the game.
0: So that puts us on top of Group B.
1: It does. It does, which is looking really great now because with that six-goal performance, if Switzerland ties us, we take first place because of the most goals. Unless Switzerland has a goal outburst or whatever, but we play them next.
0: All right, get your red and white face paint, Bri.
1: Yeah, I definitely will.
0: Fishing for Dad for Father's Day weekend. You can grab your rod, make some memories. Tomorrow and Sunday, Canadian residents can fish without a license.
1: Yeah, fish. I thought it was drive without a license, but okay. Fish without a license. I think that's great.
0: It's so funny we need a license to fish.
1: You know, I remember when I first heard about that, I thought, really? We do?
0: I've been cracked more times not having a license for fishing than driving. Seriously. Like, the water police are everywhere.
1: Hey, let's see your license there, okay? I hope you're not smiling in that fishing license photo.
0: What plate would I need for my boat? Because I got air talker. Well, it got ripped off with my Jeep. Fish talker?
1: Fish talker? Wet? No, you don't want that. I don't know. I'm not sure.
0: Just move on to the pond now.
1: Okay.
0: Listen for your chance to reel in some tickets to an upcoming Jackfish game. We're going to have that.
1: Yeah, that's right.
0: Yeah. Campers, heads up. Several drinking water advisories in effect. We're going to let you know before you hit the camping trails. If you tossed in for the Father's Day fuel up, we're giving away a bunch of gas cards. We're going to announce the big winner just after 8:30 this morning.
1: Yeah, those gas cards are going to total up $200. And with the way gasoline is kind of going down or, you know, around that 150 mark, that can go a long way.
0: And a ban in the U.S. has finally been lifted on something us Canadian kids have been doing for generations.
1: Really?
0: Oh, it's bizarre.
1: Is it?
0: Yeah.
1: All right, that's why I love the show.
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8: We got a great looking drive in Niagara, trouble free if you're taking the QE Toronto bound. It's also looking good. A little bit of volume on the downside of the Burlington Skyway Bridge, and as you head towards the Burlington area. Other than that, nothing really major as you head out towards Toronto. 40 rebound QEW moving well at the border, no delays, and the Welland Canal, the Homer Bridge, and the Mellonby Avenue Bridge currently raised and unavailable. 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

0: 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Happy Friday. It's Darlene and Brian, 620.
1: And we got a mix of sun and cloud to start off with this morning, but there is still the possibility of showers and maybe a thunderstorm later on this afternoon. It will be windy and 21. At the moment, 15.
0: Team Canada making everybody proud. Even the Prime Minister had to chime in.
2: I'll just say I couldn't be prouder as a Canadian, and on behalf of all Canadians, just want to thank you for everything you put in to get here. Represent the nation, represent your families, your friends.
0: Was he in a beer can there?
1: He was in the dressing room, and obviously he wasn't well mic'd up or something. I'm not so sure.
0: Well, you know what? Yes, you got to say it. A 6-0 win.
1: Yeah. Now, I know some people are going, well, wait a minute. It was only one game where they won. How come the Prime Minister had to address the team? But it was a historic win. We had never won before.
0: First ever men's World Cup match win?
1: Win, absolutely. And the first time we were in the World Cup, we lost every single game. The second time, we didn't win as well. We didn't score a goal, as a matter of fact, the first time we were in the World Cup. And then the second time, we lost every game, but we did score. But this is the first time where we actually won a game.
0: It was a sold-out crowd at BC Place, 52,000 fans.
1: There was also a contingent from Qatar that were there, and I was reading about this thinking, I didn't know they had a population of Qatar-like fans in Vancouver. A sheik, or sheikh, in Qatar paid for a number of the fans to go and to the game and stay in posh hotels in Vancouver.
0: That is a chic shake.
1: There you go. It really is a chic shake.
0: That's awesome. A lot of money there. I love it.
1: I got to befriend a shake. I really do.
0: Next game for Canada, Switzerland in BC on Wednesday, I do believe. That's got to be tough for the players to jet set everywhere, unless you're chic with your own private jet.
1: Well, exactly. Well, Canada's okay. We'll stay in Vancouver now, so they'll be fine. But the other teams, yeah, you're right, because usually when a World Cup is held in one country, you only have to travel a little bit between stadiums. As you say, you're traveling different countries and all over the country.
0: I'm wondering, you know, if you're a soccer star, you're kind of like a rock star. You don't know what city you're in. You
1: yeah,
0: know,
1: really?
0: Hey, Edmonton.
1: Yeah, exactly.
0: You
1: know? Oh, sorry, it was Vancouver. Sorry.
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1: And a mix of sun and cloud for this morning, but increasing cloudiness later on this afternoon, so maybe there's a possibility of showers and even a thunderstorm as we hit a high of 21. Currently, it's 15. And from the newsroom, Matt Latour has got more details on the Niagara River Lions school day game today.
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1: Mix of sun and cloud today with risk of thunderstorms this afternoon. Good morning. I'm Matt Latour. Your three-day pinpoint weather details coming up. A man and a woman from Quebec are facing multiple charges after Niagara Parks police investigated a series of pickpocketing incidents targeting visitors in Niagara's parks. Police say the investigation began after a senior visitor reported having their wallet stolen while in line at a zipline attraction June 13th. That report was linked to a similar incident at Table Rock Center last year, which had previously gone unsolved. Officers later located the suspects in plain clothes on June 14th and say they observed an attempted theft before moving in to make arrests. Both individuals remain in custody ahead of a bail hearing. A Niagara Region program bringing animals into long-term care homes is being recognized for making a difference in residents' lives. The Positivity program received the Community Connections Award from Advantage Ontario. The initiative helps reduce loneliness and boost emotional well-being by giving residents regular opportunities to spend time with animals. The program is also helping local shelters, with some dogs finding permanent homes within weeks of participating in visits at Niagara long-term care homes. And thousands of students will pack the Meridian Center this morning as the Niagara River Lions host their annual school day game. Tip-off is set for 11 a.m. in downtown St. Catharines as the River Lions take on the Saskatoon Mamba. President Michelle Biskup says it's an atmosphere like no other.
2: It's loud, very, very loud. Just an electric atmosphere. You can imagine 4,000 screaming kids. Partly just their excitement, partly because they're cheering for the River Lions, but it's an awesome day all around.
1: Last year's school day game saw a franchise record 4,454 students and staff in the crowd. In sports, it was a historic day yesterday at the FIFA World Cup for Canada and Canadian soccer fans as Canada shut out Qatar 6-0. This is Canada's first ever win in World Cup history. Jonathan David had a hat trick for the Canadian side. Elsewhere, Czechia and South Africa drew 1-1. Switzerland defeated Bosnia and Herzegovina 4-1, and Mexico beat South Korea 1-0. In CBL action, the Welland Jackfish beat the Chatham Barnstormers last night at the Pond 12-10. And in the big leagues, the Jays got by the Red Sox 4-3 to sweep that series at Fenway Park. 91.7 Giant FM Niagara traffic and weather. Next.
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0: Lays and the Welland Canal, well, that's where all the traffic is, actually. A number of bridges are raised and unavailable. The Carlton Street Bridge, the Allenburg Bridge, the Main Street Bridge, and the Clarence Street Bridges, they're all up and unavailable at this moment. This traffic update for Stephen Kanjar at the Agency Niagara. Looking for a prime real estate opportunity? A 23-acre property just minutes from Highway 58 is now available. Contact Stephen Kanjar at the Agency Niagara. More traffic in minutes coming up. Niagara 3-Day Weather.
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3: Mix of sun and cloud today with chance of showers and thunderstorms this afternoon. A high of 21 degrees. Partly cloudy tonight with a chance of showers. Overnight low of 14. Tomorrow sunny in the morning and then a mix of sun and cloud with chance of showers in the afternoon. A high of 20. And on Sunday, sunshine with a high of 19. I'm Matt Latour.
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1: Starting off with lots of sunshine, but increasing cloudiness as the day goes on today. And with it, there's the possibility of showers, maybe a thunderstorm. It will be windy and 21 at the moment, 15.
0: Lots going on this weekend for Father's Day, summer solstice, Fireman's Park.
1: That's right.
0: Oh, I can smell the mesquite from here.
1: Yeah, that's right. Ribstock is happening.
0: You're driving down. Your nose is going to take you right to Ribstock. 3 days of ribs and tasty stuff.
1: Gets underway this afternoon. I absolutely love it. And they have so many ribbers who are going to be there.
0: Yeah, ribbers.
1: Yeah, that's what they call them, ribbers. And it doesn't matter where you line up, they're all damn good.
0: I love the title. What do you do? I'm a ribber.
1: I'm a ribber. That's
0: right.
1: I'm
0: not a radio announcer. I'm a ribber.
1: Sounds good.
0: 3 o'clock. Make sure you take in Ribstock. That's going to be great. Jackfish at the pond on Sunday.
1: Yeah, that's right. The Guelph Royals are going to be in town, so that is going to be a great one. And I'm glad it's following on Father's Day.
0: Yeah, that'll be great. Mm-hmm. And then on June 27th, it will be a great one at the pond. Panthers will be in town for Mullet Mania.
1: Yeah. Yeah, so I was thinking of getting a different hairstyle, so I don't know. They say the mullet is coming back. What do you think? Should I go for it?
0: It is coming back. When Matt Latour joins us a little bit later, he'll probably tell you that he's going in for a mullet.
1: Yeah.
0: Yeah, he is. A lot of the younger guys like it. There's a history to the mullet.
1: Okay.
0: That I had no idea. I just thought, you know, Billy
1: sure.
0: Ray Cyrus and David Bowie were all the rage.
1: That's
0: but
1: right.
0: Warriors and some old cultures used to sport the mullet to keep their hair out of their eyes, but protect their neck.
1: Oh, okay.
0: Could you imagine?
1: Okay, so that is actually pretty practical then.
0: What's the excuse these days?
1: Well, we do have some hot summers, so we will grow
0: the
1: mullet back.
0: Keep the redneck off.
1: A little shade back there.
0: But you need the greasy mustache to go with it, too.
1: The greasy mustache?
0: I think a mustache and a mullet. Beautiful.
1: Any other M you want to add to it? The mustache, the mullet, what else can we possibly...
0: Side of mushrooms? I'm not sure.
1: You'll probably take them if you're going to have that look.
0: It's going to be... Oh, a trucker hat.
1: Yeah, you're right.
0: And the guys are giving away 1,000 trucker hats during Mullet Mania for the first 1,000 fanatics.
1: Sounds good. Do you have to wear plaid, by the way, too, with that mullet?
0: You know, I would go shirtless, like
1: okay.
0: Randy from Trailer Park Boys.
1: Okay, shirtless. I got it.
0: Ryan and the guys and the crew there, they have way too much fun.
1: Yeah, they have a great time there. Their promotions department, they are geniuses.
0: 100%.
1: They come up with this.
0: You betcha. We want to send you to that game, Mullet Mania.
1: We sure do. Once again, June the 27th, got a family four-pack. So lately, the Jackfish have been hitting it out of the park in some wins. So we decided we go with the word Homer. Homer for all those home runs. Text it to us at 732-6917 right now.
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1: Continues to be a really nice drive in Niagara. There are no problems at all if you're on to the QEW Toronto bound. It's moving really well. Some volume over the Burlington Skyway Bridge and a bit of a slowdown through Burlington. But other than that, no problem at all. QE40 rebound also is moving well all the way to the border. At the border, no delays for any cars or trucks. And well, in Canal, things have settled down a little bit. Only one bridge is unavailable, and that's the Carlton Street Bridge in St. Catharines. This traffic update for Stephen Kanjar, the agent. See Niagara, looking for land, space, and possibility. How about a 23-acre property with a building and no hydro bill? For sale or lease, contact Stephen Kanjar at the Agency Niagara. More traffic in minutes.
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1: And we got some sunshine to start off with, and a mix of sun and cloud later on today. Increasing cloudiness this afternoon, which means there's the chance of showers and thunderstorms. We'll see a high of 21. It's holding at 15, and congratulations going out to Tammy this morning. Tammy is going to check out the Well and Jackfish on June the 27th. When the Kitchener Panthers are in town, she's got a family four-pack of tickets.
0: Awesome. We're going to want to see your mullet there, sister.
1: Yeah, that's right. Do what you can. Come up with that new style.
2: Here comes the summer. The summer.
3: It's officially summer. Or is it? The first day of summer is actually on June 21st.
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5: Summer is actually hot.
6: There's four things I want to do this summer.
7: There are four things I want to do this summer. But they're roommates, so it's tricky.
8: This will no doubt be the best summer of our entire lives.
9: Let's get this show started.
10: Let's go!
0: Woo! I'm ready.
1: Yeah, I've been ready for a little while. I think our pool could be ready on the first day of summer.
0: Woo! Yeah. Party at Bry's.
1: I'm telling you, I'm loving it. The only problem is we have trees surrounding our pool from neighbors. So every single day I've got leaves in that darn thing.
0: Oh, you guys are going to love each other then.
1: Oh, yeah, definitely.
0: We had a long, brutal winter, so I'm excited about this weekend. Summer hits, Father's Day weekend. I thought gas was going down, but our buddy Dan McTagg saying it could be going up over the weekend. 4 cents.
1: Well, I noticed last night the gas station I went by, it was at $1.51. I thought, that's not bad. I'll have to drop by and get it in the morning. And it was back up to $1.54. So who knows? It's going up, down, up, down,
0: up, down. It's like bingo. They just pull a ball out and they're like, oh, yeah, it's going to go up. The next ball's going down.
1: I think they're listening to what Dan says. Dan says it could be going up. They're like, raise the price. Raise the price.
0: Well, if you're heading out camping, just be careful. Some Ontario provincial parks in and around the Niagara region dealing with drinking water advisories. So Rock Point, just near Dunville?
1: I believe so, yeah.
0: Yeah, you got to boil up your water.
1: Really?
0: Before you brush your little teeth.
1: Okay, all right. Yeah, the fun of camping, right?
0: Camping's awesome, though. We used to have a rooftop tent on top of my old Jeep.
1: Okay.
0: And it was kind of like a Jiffy Pop popcorn thing. So you pull out the ladder, and then it's like, poof, you got a tent that stuck
1: right
0: on top of your Jeep. It was awesome until you had to pee and walk down in the middle of the night off that ladder.
1: It's funny you say that, because every time I got in my sleeping bag at night and zipped myself up, for some reason I had to go to the washroom. Every time.
0: It's just the way life goes. You need a catheter, and I know for women they got these, I don't know, Bass Pro Shop sells them. They're like little...
1: Right.
0: I don't know what they are, like little pee sticks you can use.
1: Oh, okay.
0: Not
1: all right.
0: That I'm trying that, but...
1: Well, I really don't know what it could have been. It could have been the 9 beers I consumed around the campfire, perhaps.
0: That'll
1: maybe that
0: do
1: was it.
0: It.
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1: Got a mix of sun and cloud on the way for today, but there is the possibility of some showers and maybe a thunderstorm later on as we get up to 21. It will be windy. Currently, it's 15. From the newsroom, Canal Days announced its headliners yesterday. Matt Latour talks with Mayor Bill Steele about that.
0: Van Halen, Oh Pretty Woman on Giant. Good morning.

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1: Mix of sun and cloud today with risk of thunderstorms this afternoon. Good morning. I'm Matt Latour. Your three-day pinpoint weather details coming up. We're a month and a half out from Canal Day's Marine Heritage Festival, one of the most anticipated events in Niagara. Yesterday, city officials announced the music for the festival as Big Wreck and the Strumbellas have been confirmed as headliners for concerts at H.H. Knoll Park in Port Colborne. Mayor Bill Steele says it's important to remember that none of this is possible without a dedicated team of volunteers.
2: I want to give a huge shout out to our volunteers that make Canal Days happen. We have the best volunteers in the world in Port Colborne. People have been doing this for decades, whether it's Canal Days or any other event in our city. Just a huge shout out to them and a big thank you from my office and our city council and all our city staff.
1: Canal Days runs from July 31st to August 3rd. Ontario is opening the waterways this Father's Day weekend with a free fishing opportunity for residents. Tomorrow and Sunday, Canadians can fish across the province without a license or outdoors card. Ministry of Natural Resources say it's a chance for families to spend time together outdoors and enjoy Ontario's lakes and rivers. Officials remind anglers that all catch limits and fishing rules still apply. And several Welland roads will be closed to through traffic on Sunday as the city hosts the 2026 Rose Festival Parade. From 10 a.m. to 4 p.m., King Street between Division and East Main, and then East Main between King and Helms will be closed, weather permitting. A detour will be in place using Crowland Avenue, Southworth Street, Humberstone Road, Townline Tunnel Road, Prince Charles Drive, and Thorold Road. Officials note there will be no through access for residents, businesses, or emergency services during the closure. In sports, it was a historic day yesterday at the FIFA World Cup for Canada and Canadian soccer fans as Canada shut out Qatar 6-0. This is Canada's first ever win in World Cup history. Jonathan David had a hat trick for the Canadian side. Elsewhere, Czechia and South Africa drew 1-1. Switzerland defeated Bosnia and Herzegovina 4-1, and Mexico beat South Korea 1-0. In CBL action, the Welland Jackfish beat the Chatham Barnstormers last night at the Pond 12-10. And in the big leagues, the Jays got by the Red Sox 4-3 to sweep that series at Fenway Park. 91.7 Giant FM Niagara traffic and weather next.
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5: And a good-looking drive in Niagara. We are trouble-free. The QE to roundabout is actually moving very well, too. A little light volume over that Burlington Skyway Bridge. Maybe a little bit of a slow spot through Burlington, and that's really about it on the QE heading out towards Toronto. Now, we do have a problem in the GTA. There's a collision on Highway 403, Mississauga, westbound at Highway 407. The left shoulder and the left lane are closed because of that collision. Also, a collision on Highway 427, northbound express at Burnhamthorpe Road. The left shoulder and the two left lanes are closed if you're on the 427 heading out towards Toronto. So a couple of issues. QE40 rebound is moving well. No problem at all. At the border, there are a couple of delays. About a 10-minute delay now for trucks. That's at the Peace Bridge heading into Canada. And we have a delay for cars of 14 minutes at the Rainbow Bridge heading into the United States. And the Welland Canal, the Homer Bridge, the Mellonby Avenue Bridge, and the Clarence Street Bridge in Port Colborne, all raised and unavailable. 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More traffic in minutes coming up. Niagara three-day weather.
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0: 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Niagara three-day weather.
1: Mix of sun and cloud today with chance of showers and thunderstorms this afternoon. A high of 21 degrees. Partly cloudy tonight with a chance of showers. Overnight low of 14. Tomorrow, sunny in the morning and then a mix of sun and cloud with chance of showers in the afternoon. A high of 20. And on Sunday, sunshine with a high of 19. I'm Matt Latour.
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0: 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Good morning, it's Dar and Bri, 710.
1: Yeah, we got some sunshine out there right now. We'll have a mix of sun and cloud this morning, but increasing cloudiness later on this afternoon. Risk of showers and thunderstorms, windy and 21, currently at 15.
2: Daddy!
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2: Who's my father?
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6: I am your father.
7: Your father's right.
8: Lots of love to my dad for supporting me in all my wild days and all my wild ways. Hi, Dad. Thanks for all you do for us. Happy Father's Day.
0: Aww.
1: I love that. I love the East. Thanks for supporting us in our wild days and wild ways.
0: Thanks, Dad, for buying my tampons when I was a young girl.
1: Way to go, Dad.
0: Oh, swinging that little bag.
1: Mm-hmm.
0: Yep.
1: There, I hope you got him a great present for doing that for you.
0: He's no longer with us, but Diboja in heaven, Dad, for Sunday. You know, they're saying we're going to spend some cash. The National Retail Federation says it is going to hit a record high. The average, $225 a gift for Dad on Sunday.
1: Really? Those glow-in-the-dark ties, they must have increased in price. Is that it?
0: Yeah. And even get matching socks, too, for $225.
1: Perfect.
0: What do you want?
1: What do I want? Wow. I don't know. I think about this very rarely. I don't know. I think I just want a little peace and quiet, have a nice time, not have to do any work.
0: Is that going to happen, though?
1: No. Probably not. Probably have to do some stuff around the house.
0: You'll get some man-made underwear and some Stetson pit stick.
1: I always keep asking for underwear and socks, no matter what holiday it is.
0: 87% of dads say they pretend to like a gift that they don't like.
1: I would say
0: what
1: that's true.
0: What are you going to say? You're going to go, I hate this?
1: Come on, I would say that's true. How many times I gave my father a stupid decanter, a lighthouse decanter? He must have had about 50 of them.
0: What's a lighthouse decanter?
1: Well, it's a decanter that has the cologne in it, and it's a lighthouse. So, you know, come on.
0: Even, why did you get him that?
1: We just thought it looked cool.
0: Really?
1: All.
0: And he actually said, could you not get me that anymore?
1: No, well, he was just like, oh, look at that. Isn't that really nice? But when we got older, he was like, you know, could you, you know, maybe use your imagination a little bit more, guys? You know?
0: That's really funny.
1: Because we always went and got the light because we thought he liked it.
0: Did he wear it?
1: I don't know if he wore it, but he always threw the decanter out.
0: That's funny.
1: I think I went to someone else at Christmas time.
0: That's so wild. Well, hey, listen, if you tossed in for our Father's Day contest, we're giving away $200 in gas cards. We will announce the winner. We could be calling you at 840. Good luck.
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0: 7:15. Good morning. It's Giant Mornings with Darren Bry.
1: And we are looking good traffic-wise in Niagara on the QE Toronto bound. Also looking good, too, even over that Burlington Skyway Bridge and all the way out to Toronto. However, there are some problems in the GTA. There's a collision on Highway 403, Mississauga, westbound at Highway 407. The left shoulder and the left lane are closed because of that collision. Also, we've got a collision on Highway 427, northbound express at Burnenthorpe Road. The left shoulder and the two left lanes are closed. So once again, if you're heading out towards Toronto, we've got some problems. If you're heading towards Niagara Falls on the 40 rebound QEW, it's looking good. As a matter of fact, even past the falls, all the way to the border, no issues at all. 11-minute delay at the Rainbow Bridge for cars heading into the U.S. That's the only delay for cars. No delays at all for trucks. And the Welland Canal bridges are all down and available. 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
1: And a good-looking day to start off with anyway. Mix of sun and cloud in Niagara. Then there's increasing cloudiness and therefore a chance of showers. Maybe a thunderstorm later on this afternoon. Windy and 21, holding at 15 right now in the region.
0: Happy birthday on this June 19th. Where is this month going?
1: It's flying. That's what's happening. And after this weekend, you're going to go, holy smokes, only 1 week to go and we're into July.
0: You know who else is flying?
1: No.
0: In Avatar? Zoe Saldana.
1: Celebrating?
0: 48.
1: 48 years young today.
0: I love her.
1: Yeah, she's also in Guardians of the Galaxy and also in one of the Star Trek movies as well.
0: Pretty little gal. She was a ballet dancer for years.
1: It's no wonder how she went from like ballet into acting, as they kind of do, right?
0: Dirk Nowitzki?
1: Yep, Dirk Nowitzki.
0: 48.
1: 21 years in the NBA, all with one team, the Dallas Mavericks. He's won titles. He's won MVPs. He was top scorer 1 year. What a player.
0: Now, you might not know this guy's name. Maybe you do.
1: Okay.
0: I know him from Sons of Anarchy. Opie, Ryan Hurst, 50.
1: Oh, right. I was trying to think Ryan Hurst and where he was from.
0: Such a good show. I miss it.
1: So many great people on that show.
0: Hugh Dancy is 51.
1: English actor. You might know him from the TV version of Hannibal. And he was also in a great movie, too, called Black Hawk Down.
0: Oh, wow. That goes back a bit.
1: It sure does.
0: Mia Sara is 59. Another one you're like, who is that?
1: Exactly.
0: Ferris Bueller's Day Off. Yeah. I do believe that was Sloane, the girlfriend.
1: Right. That's right. That's right. How old is she now?
0: 59.
1: Yee, yes.
0: She turned her back on Hollywood, and she's writing poetry now.
1: Is that right? Boy, oh boy, man. Everyone still remembers her, though, from that role from Ferris Bueller.
0: What rhymes with Bueller?
1: Bueller?
0: Bueller. Poetry. Bueller.
1: I don't know. She's going to have a tough time coming up with that one.
0: Salman Rushdie, 79.
1: Yeah, the author of Satanic Verses, which upset a few people, and then they launched
0: stabbed him.
1: Yeah, one of them got to him, stabbed him, then they launched a fatwa on him, so they wanted to see him done away with.
0: Reminds me of the Seinfeld episode.
1: Oh, Sal Bass?
0: Sal Bass.
1: Yes, that's right.
0: Paula Abdul, 64.
1: Yeah, didn't she have a great career for a time there? She was turning out hit after hit after hit.
0: Forever, you girl.
1: Two steps forward, one step back.
0: Straight up.
1: Straight
0: there,
1: up.
0: Brother.
1: There you go.
0: Yeah, I loved her on American Idol. Can we bring her back, please?
1: Great judge, and she always praised everybody's outfit. Never mind your singing talent, but you look great.
0: Especially Simon's nipples. Kathleen Turner, 72.
1: I like Kathleen Turner when she first started out in movies like Body Heat, and then Peggy Sue Got Married, and then, War of the Roses. With
0: Romancing the Stone.
1: Romancing the Stone as well, yep.
0: Who Framed Roger Rabbit?
1: She was in that as well.
0: Now, if you remember Claire Huxtable from The Cosby Show, loved Claire. Felicia Rashad, 78.
1: That's right. She was the lawyer, wasn't she? He was a doctor. She was
0: so
1: a lawyer.
0: Sassy.
1: You got it.
0: And Ann Wilson of Heart, 76 today.
1: The lady still has the pipes. Have you seen them on tour? Man, she can belt out the songs.
0: I'm glad she's feeling better.
1: Yeah. That's right.
0: She
1: had some major health issues
0: Major health issues, yeah. And they're still out there. So keep rocking, sister.
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1: We are looking good right now. A little bit of sunshine out there, but increasing cloudiness later on this afternoon with a chance of showers, maybe even a thunderstorm. It will be windy and 21. Currently it's 15 from the Giant FM newsroom. Matt Latour sadly has got the latest on some pickpocketing arrests made in the falls.
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1: Mix of sun and cloud today with risk of thunderstorms this afternoon. Good morning. I'm Matt Latour. Your three-day pinpoint weather details coming up. A man and a woman from Quebec are facing multiple charges after Niagara Parks police investigated a series of pickpocketing incidents targeting visitors in Niagara's parks. Police say the investigation began after a senior visitor reported having their wallet stolen while in line at a zipline attraction June 13th. That report was linked to a similar incident at Table Rock Center last year, which had previously gone unsolved. Officers later located the suspects in plain clothes on June 14th and say they observed an attempted theft before moving in to make arrests. Both individuals remain in custody ahead of a bail hearing. A Niagara Region program bringing animals into long-term care homes is being recognized for making a difference in residents' lives. The Positivity program received the Community Connections Award from Advantage Ontario. The initiative helps reduce loneliness and boost emotional well-being by giving residents regular opportunities to spend time with animals. The program is also helping local shelters, with some dogs finding permanent homes within weeks of participating in visits at Niagara long-term care homes. And thousands of students will pack the Meridian Center this morning as the Niagara River Lions host their annual school day game. Tip-off is set for 11 a.m. in downtown St. Catharines as the River Lions take on the Saskatoon Mamba. President Michelle Biskup says it's an atmosphere like no other.
2: It's loud, very, very loud. Just an electric atmosphere. You can imagine 4,000 screaming kids, partly just their excitement, partly because they're cheering for the River Lions, but it's an awesome day all around.
1: Last year's school day game saw a franchise record 4,454 students and staff in the crowd. In sports, it was a historic day yesterday at the FIFA World Cup for Canada and Canadian soccer fans as Canada shut out Qatar 6-0. This is Canada's first ever win in World Cup history. Jonathan David had a hat trick for the Canadian side. Elsewhere, Czechia and South Africa drew 1-1. Switzerland defeated Bosnia and Herzegovina 4-1, and Mexico beat South Korea 1-0. In CBL action, the Welland Jackfish beat the Chatham Barnstormers last night at the Pond 12-10. And in the big leagues, the Jays got by the Red Sox 4-3 to sweep that series at Fenway Park. 91.7 Giant FM Niagara traffic and weather. 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
5: Trouble-free drive in Niagara. The Kiwi Toronto bound is moving well. Slight volume over the Burlington Skyway Bridge, but other than that, looking pretty good. As you head out towards Toronto, near a bit of a slowdown near Oakville around the 403 junction. But other than that, no problem at all. The 40 rebound Kiwi is moving very well. Now, there are problems in the GTA. A disabled vehicle on Highway 401 westbound ramp in Milton. That's got the left lane currently closed. That's the 401 and Regional Road 25. On Highway 401 westbound, the collector ramp in Mavis Road in Mississauga, the right lane in

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2: 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Niagara three-day weather.
3: Mix of sun and cloud today with chance of showers and thunderstorms this afternoon. A high of 21 degrees. Partly cloudy tonight with a chance of showers. Overnight low of 14. Tomorrow, sunny in the morning and then a mix of sun and cloud with chance of showers in the afternoon. A high of 20. And on Sunday, sunshine with a high of 19. I'm Matt Latour.
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1: And we are looking pretty good right now. A little mix of sun and cloud out there in Niagara. However, later on this afternoon, increasing cloudiness, so maybe some showers and a thunderstorm could be on the way. As we get up to 21.

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2: On the line, a voucher worth $100. Lotto Max, $25 million. So listen up.
0: All right. A new summer produce market in St. Catharines' Queenston neighborhood is helping residents access affordable fresh food while gathering feedback on local food needs. I think this is great.
2: Yep.
0: This is going to be happening every Tuesday at Westview Christian Fellowship through August the 4th. So this is fantastic. Anybody who is in need of food, some food.
2: Help your neighbor.
0: Boy, I'll tell you. Former professional gamer Celeste Anderson has been honored with Niagara College's Distinguished Alumni Award after overcoming cancer and graduating top of her class in 2020. Man, that shows some determination.
2: Proud of you.
0: Anderson, who became known as Canada's first female professional gamer, competing in Halo tournaments, now serves as CEO and co-founder of Digital Sports Administration.
2: No potato simulator?
0: No potato for her. Nope. Straight to Halo. So she took on a pretty challenging game.
2: No doubt.
0: Way to go. A local shindig returns to Camp Cataract tomorrow, showcasing original music from Niagara artists while collecting clothing donations for Start Me Up Niagara's Mobile Closet Program. The lineup is going to be sensational, and the event aims to celebrate original local music while supporting people in need across the region. So make sure you check that out. Welland City Council has rejected a proposal settlement and an appeal before the Ontario Land Tribunal involving a planned seven-story, 217-unit apartment building on Niagara Street. Councillor cited ongoing concerns about traffic congestion at the Niagara Street and Woodlawn Road intersection. Yeah, if you've ever been there, it can get pretty bad.
2: And it could get busier.
0: It sure can. And the entertainment lineup has been announced for the 48th annual Canal Days Marine Heritage Festival in Port Colborne, running from July 31st to August the 3rd. Free main stage concerts at HH No Lakeview will feature Big Wreck, J.J. Wild, and so many others, including Niagara's own Street Pharmacy.
2: Yeah, let's get the party started.
0: Absolutely. So there you go. There are five things that we're talking about this morning. I want to go back to Celeste Anderson, the former professional gamer. Okay, she became known as Canada's first female gamer, competing in what tournaments? In what video game tournaments? Let me know. 732-6917 on the text line this morning.
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2: 7:45 Giant Mornings with Dar and Bri. There is a ranch dressing craze. Gonna tell you about it. It does sound tasty.
0: It sure does. All right, we are looking good in Niagara right now, traffic-wise. No problem at all. On the Kiwi, Toronto bound is moving very well. A little volume over the Burlington Skyway Bridge. Nothing major, though, and then a bit of a slowdown in certain areas as you head towards Toronto. Now, we do have problems in the GTA. There is a disabled vehicle on Highway 401 westbound ramp at Regional Road 25 in Milton. That's got the left lane closed. Also, it looks like we have an incident. A disabled vehicle on Highway 401 eastbound at Dixon Road and Martin Grove in Toronto. That's got the left shoulder and one left lane currently closed. If you're on the Kiwi, Fort Erie bound, it is looking good all the way to the border. At your borders right now, it's about a 12-minute delay for trucks heading into Canada. That's at the Peace Bridge. No delays now for any cars, and your Welland Canal bridges are all available. Oh, except for one, it just went up. The Lakeshore Road Bridge in St. Catharines is currently unavailable. 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
1: Man, keep going, I'm loving it, you're pumping me up here.
0: 7.50.
1: All right, we got lots of sunshine out there, but we got a mix of sun and cloud later on today, and then increasing cloudiness this afternoon, so we could have showers, maybe even a thunderstorm when it's all said and done. It's going to get up to 21, it will be on the breezy side, and a high of 15, and congratulations to Russ, who is the winner of a $100 lottery voucher. I mentioned about our student there, the Niagara student who graduated.
0: Yes.
1: Okay, top of the honors, Celeste. Just unbelievable, the battle that she has had. I wanted to know, she is Canada's first female gamer, championship gamer. So what is her big game? Halo.
0: I bet you her parents are happy now.
1: Yeah, that's right. But back in the day.
0: What do you want to do with your life?
1: Right.
0: I want to be a gamer. No, you're not. You're going to be a doctor. No, actually, I'm a rich gamer.
1: That's right. You're going to get outside and you're going to do something with your life.
0: Good stuff.

0: I love ranch dressing.
1: Well, that makes me think of the weekend now all of a sudden. Do you? Big ranch fan?
0: You know, ranch is such a treat, I find.
1: Right.
0: You know, there's other dressings out there, but ranch is like, oh, you got ranch? I need it for my wings and my carrot sticks and everything.
1: Well, you know, that's true. You do see it for a lot of that, don't you? Like, whenever you go to restaurants and get, like, pizza and wings, they always throw the ranch dressing down on the side. Yeah.
0: Although, I do like a French dressing.
1: Oh, I love Catalina French dressing.
0: Well, that's bougie.
1: Okay, Kraft Catalina. My family always used to have it. So, of course, if you know it, it's kind of like that reddish-orange kind of dressing. So, that, to me, was always French dressing. And then we would go out to a restaurant, and they like, would you like French dressing, sir? I'm like, yeah. Yeah. And then they showed up with this pale orange stuff, and I'm like, that's not French dressing. Little did I know that, yes, it was.
0: I like the tangy Thousand Island as well.
1: Yeah, they got some great dressings.
0: Unfortunately, I have an Italian husband, so in my house, it's olive oil and red wine vinegar. And I'm like, can I get a flavor, please?
1: Yeah, for you, it's like, I'm just going to just slip outside for just a moment, dear, and then go to your stash and put on some dressing.
0: I keep it in my purse. Well, I must be a FIFA fan because that's what soccer fans are doing. When they're traveling around, they're taking their little stashes of their little packets and their ranch dressing with them. So Kraft is cashing in on this, on the viral ranch dressing craze, and they have come out with a limited edition TSA compliant ranch kit for travelers. So inside, you get the clear little bag, you get some little packets that would equal more than a full-size bottle of dressing.
1: Okay.
0: And you get like a ranch bottle-themed luggage tag.
1: Okay, see, now if they would do that for the Catalina French, I would buy World Cup tickets, okay? I was born again
2: in Dixieland. 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Guys, it's a quick test that just might end up saving your life.
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0: 7:55. Speaking of dressing, I'm getting hungry now.
1: I know. I want salad.
0: I know.
1: I never thought I'd say that. I want salad.
0: Yeah. All kinds of food. Dad songs, summer songs on Darlene's School of Rock tomorrow starting at 4. It'll also be a chance to win passes. I'm talking a weekend pass to the Nitro Nationals in Cayuga in July.
1: Wow. Another reason to be listening to DSOR.
0: You got it. It's going to be a great show.
1: All right. Going to be a nice day to start off with. Anyway, sunshine, mix of sun and cloud. However, increasing cloudiness this afternoon. So maybe showers and a thunderstorm. It'll be windy with a high of 21. Currently, it's at 16 now in Niagara. And from the newsroom, Matt Latour has details on the Rose Festival big weekend and the parade on Sunday.
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1: Mix of sun and cloud today with risk of thunderstorms this afternoon. Good morning. I'm Matt Latour. Your three-day pinpoint weather details coming up. We're a month and a half out from Canal Day's Marine Heritage Festival, one of the most anticipated events in Niagara. Yesterday, city officials announced the music for the festival as Big Wreck and the Strumbellas have been confirmed as headliners for concerts at H.H. Knoll Park in Port Colborne. Mayor Bill Steele says it's important to remember that none of this is possible without a dedicated team of volunteers.
2: I want to give a huge shout out to our volunteers that make Canal Days happen. We have the best volunteers in the world in Port Colborne. People have been doing this for decades, whether it's Canal Days or any other event in our city. Just a huge shout out to them and a big thank you from my office and our city council and all our city staff.
1: Canal Days runs from July 31st to August 3rd. Ontario is opening the waterways this Father's Day weekend with a free fishing opportunity for residents. Tomorrow and Sunday, Canadians can fish across the province without a license or outdoors card. Ministry of Natural Resources say it's a chance for families to spend time together outdoors and enjoy Ontario's lakes and rivers. Officials remind anglers that all catch limits and fishing rules still apply. And several Welland roads will be closed to through traffic on Sunday as the city hosts the 2026 Rose Festival Parade. From 10 a.m. to 4 p.m., King Street between Division and East Main, and then East Main between King and Helms will be closed, weather permitting. A detour will be in place using Crowland Avenue, Southward Street, Humberstone Road, Townline Tunnel Road, Prince Charles Drive, and Thorold Road. Officials note there will be no through access for residents, businesses, or emergency services during the closure. In sports, it was a historic day yesterday at the FIFA World Cup for Canada and Canadian soccer fans as Canada shut out Qatar 6-0. This is Canada's first ever win in World Cup history. Jonathan David had a hat trick for the Canadian side. Elsewhere, Czechia and South Africa drew 1-1. Switzerland defeated Bosnia and Herzegovina 4-1, and Mexico beat South Korea 1-0. In CBL action, the Welland Jackfish beat the Chatham Barnstormers last night at the Pond 12-10. And in the big leagues, the Jays got by the Red Sox 4-3 to sweep that series at Fenway Park. 91.7 Giant FM Niagara traffic and weather. Next.
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5: It's 8:04 Giant Mornings with Darlene and Brian. A U.S. ban has finally been lifted on something us Canadian kids have been doing for generations. It's pretty wild.
6: All right.
5: Coming up.
6: Got it. Traffic is looking good in Niagara. It's not wild out there at all. It's pretty nice. If you're on the QE Toronto bound, a little bit of volume over the Burlington Skyway Bridge. Really, that's just about it, as it's light volume of traffic for a Friday morning. QE 40 rebound coming back the other way is also looking good. No problem at all. And we have an 11-minute delay at the Peace Bridge for trucks heading into Canada. A 16-minute delay at the Queenston-Lewiston Bridge for trucks also heading into Canada. For cars, it's about 17 minutes at the Peace Bridge, and that's heading into Canada. So those are the only delays at the border. And the Welland Canal situation, all the bridges are down and available. This traffic update is for Stephen Kanjar, the agency Niagara. A 5,000-square-foot building, no hydro bill, 23 acres of redevelopment potential, and a motivated seller. Contact Stephen Kanjar, the agency Niagara. More traffic in minutes on the way. Niagara three-day weather.
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0: 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Niagara three-day weather.
1: Mix of sun and cloud today with chance of showers and thunderstorms this afternoon. A high of 21 degrees. Partly cloudy tonight with a chance of showers. Overnight low of 14. Tomorrow sunny in the morning and then a mix of sun and cloud with chance of showers in the afternoon. A high of 20. And on Sunday, sunshine with a high of 19. I'm Matt Latour.
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0: 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Happy Friday. It's Darn Bri. It's 8.08. Imagine going to the Who. You're ready to rock.
1: Oh, yeah.
0: And you want to hear Pinball Wizard.
1: Amongst many others, yeah.
0: Oh, of course, right?
1: Yep.
0: And Roger Daltrey says, no, it happened.
2: Pinball Wizard!
3: What?
2: Pinball Wizard!
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0: listen to me. You go, Karen, go.
1: You know what? I totally agree with her. She laid out Good Money, and that was a big hit song by The Who. Now, was that just Roger by himself, or was that actually The Who, like, doing a show?
0: This was, I think, a year or two back.
1: Oh, really?
0: Yeah.
1: Man, oh, man.
0: I want to hear the hits, too. I don't want to hear all the new stuff. Sorry.
1: Well, exactly. I hate it when you go to some place and it's like, we're going to do a lot of stuff from our new album, which is coming out. I'm like, shut the you-know-what and play what the people love.
0: God, he probably gets triggered by seeing like an arcade or something.
2: Yes. I hate pinball.
1: All right then, Tommy.
0: Is he the pinball wizard? Is Tommy the pinball wizard?
1: Oh my gosh, you're gonna... No, I thought Elton John was the one who played Tommy in
0: the
1: movie.
0: There's so many balls going on. It's that small metal ball.
1: Yes.
0: You know, going back to the arcades,
1: yeah.
0: It was so much fun. You drop some coin in there, you got the little flippers, and whee!
1: I always had a little stack of coins there by the side because you would say, I'm only going to play a couple of games. But once you got into it, you're like, oh, I can do a lot better than that. I can do a lot better.
0: Early versions had no flippers. How did they play with it? Their tongue?
1: Yeah. What do you pick up the machine and like? Because I did that once and I got thrown
0: too.
1: Out.
0: Did I you? Know, of course.
1: Okay, I got.
0: Ball get stuck sometimes.
1: Yeah. I got tossed out because it was going right down the middle all the time. So I thought it was fixed.
0: Well, you got short flippers on you.
1: Yeah. Size is important in certain things.
0: For the first time in 70 years, kids and teens in South Carolina can legally play pinball.
1: It was banned before?
0: It was banned. It was like a form of gambling. An outdated law, of course.
1: Get out of here.
0: But Governor Henry McMaster must be the big champ there now in South Carolina. Like the kids are going to play this. Unless it's like Fortnite pinball. I don't know.
1: I don't know. Hang in there, kids. Pac-Man will soon be released for you to play.
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0: What are you in jail for?
1: In jail?
0: Okay. I touched a flipper on a pinball machine. Hey, happy pinballing out in South Carolina. It's 8:15.
1: All right, and happy motoring around Niagara right now. No problem at all. The QE Toronto bound, it's looking fairly decent over the Burlington Skyway Bridge. And then after that, you got some slow spots as you're heading out towards Toronto. And really, that's it. QE 40 rebound is moving well all the way to the border. There are some delays at the border right now. First of all, for cars, 12 minutes at the Peace Bridge heading into Canada. All of these delays are heading into Canada, by the way. Everyone wants to come into Canada. 13 minutes at the Rainbow Bridge. 23 minutes at the Queenston-Lewiston Bridge. And for trucks, it's 19 minutes at the Peace Bridge. Also, heading into Canada, the Welland Canal, the Glendale Avenue Bridge, the Allenberg Bridge, the Allenberg Bridge and the Main Street Bridge in Port Colborne, all raised and currently unavailable. 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
1: And we've got sunshine to start off with, a mix of sun and cloud later on this morning, and then increasing cloudiness later this afternoon, so there's a possibility of showers, maybe even a thunderstorm as well. It will be windy and 21, currently 16 in Niagara.
0: You still have time to get in with our contest from Niagara Battery and Tire. If you got a dead battery, maybe a flat tire, something going on with your ride, let us know. Hustle and Heart, 91.7 Giant FM. You'll see the post. It is pinned there. Put your name and your issue down, and there's some big ones. Yeah. Oh, there's some interesting stories.
1: Oh, yeah. Some people have had some rough times with their vehicles.
0: We're giving away a nice car wash kit and a $50 Niagara battery and tire voucher. Five lucky winners. So get it in there. Monday, Brian and I will announce the winners. Good luck to you.
1: Looking forward to that. That's for sure.
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1: Okay, so we all know in the dating world years and years ago, guys usually paid for the first date, and then later on it was a case of, you know, 50-50, you know?
0: I miss those days.
1: Yeah, I'll bet. Well, now it's maybe getting to a very stupid level. A woman says a planned first date took an unexpected turn when the man she met sent her a $100 payment request after their first date.
0: What a jerk.
1: Now, the reason being is she said, hey, listen, do you want to do this on this date? And he was like, yeah, no problem. But then he later confessed he had to take time off work to go on that date. So he said he probably lost $400, so he's looking for at least $100 in return. Thank you very much.
0: Lost?
1: Yeah, because of not going to work.
0: Okay.
1: He figures he lost
0: the
1: payment.
0: So he wants to recoup some
1: income. Yeah, he wants to recoup some money. Yeah, so some people are going, why didn't he just say, nah, I'm sorry, I can't go on that day, I'm working. Like, what's all this about? So apparently he kind of harassed her to the point where she had to block him, and I guess no second date, but what a bonehead.
0: I guess you should talk, you know, before the date.
1: I guess
0: so. Say, hey, listen, you want to go Dutch?
1: Yeah.
0: What do you want to do? My treat, your treat, what are we doing here?
1: Yeah, and by the way, if you can't make it because you're working, then you're like, don't go. But this reminds me, this is years ago, before there was computers. Remember there was, you opened up the newspaper and it was the personal columns? Remember that? I remember just leafing through the paper and I saw one. It was in the Standard, I believe. And this lady said that she was looking for a romantic relationship and partner. She said, beautiful blonde, mid-20s, guaranteed to look good even when I get older. Yeah, looking for a handsome man, show photo and your latest T4 slip, please.
0: There you go. I bet you she had a lot of inquiries.
1: I bet she did.
0: Gotta clip out that listing.
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0: 826, if you tossed your name in for the Father's Day gas gift cards, we're going to announce the big winner just after 840. We could be calling you.
1: Beautiful. Winning Friday continues. Listen, it's going to start off nice and sunny today, then a mix of sun and cloud, and then increasing cloudiness this afternoon, which could bring with it showers and maybe even a thunderstorm. As we get up to 21, it will be windy. Currently at 16. And from the newsroom, Matt Latour shares a local program that connects seniors with animals from local shelters.
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1: Mix of sun and cloud today with risk of thunderstorms this afternoon. Good morning, I'm Matt Latour. Your three-day pinpoint weather details coming up. A man and a woman from Quebec are facing multiple charges after Niagara Parks police investigated a series of pickpocketing incidents targeting visitors in Niagara's parks. Police say the investigation began after a senior visitor reported having their wallet stolen while in line at a zipline attraction June 13th. That report was linked to a similar incident at Table Rock Center last year, which had previously gone unsolved. Officers later located the suspects in plain clothes on June 14th and say they observed an attempted theft before moving in to make arrests. Both individuals remain in custody ahead of a bail hearing. A Niagara Region program bringing animals into long-term care homes is being recognized for making a difference in residents' lives. The Positivity program received the Community Connections Award from Advantage Ontario. The initiative helps reduce loneliness and boost emotional well-being by giving residents regular opportunities to spend time with animals. The program is also helping local shelters, with some dogs finding permanent homes within weeks of participating in visits at Niagara long-term care homes. And thousands of students will pack the Meridian Center this morning as the Niagara River Lions host their annual school day game. Tip-off is set for 11 a.m. in downtown St. Catharines as the River Lions take on the Saskatoon Mamba. President Michelle Biskup says it's an atmosphere like no other.
2: It's loud, very, very loud. Just an electric atmosphere. You can imagine 4,000 screaming kids. Partly just their excitement, partly because they're cheering for the River Lions, but it's an awesome day all around.
1: Last year's school day game saw a franchise record 4,454 students and staff in the crowd. In sports, it was a historic day yesterday at the FIFA World Cup for Canada and Canadian soccer fans as Canada shut out Qatar 6-0. This is Canada's first ever win in World Cup history. Jonathan David had a hat trick for the Canadian side. Elsewhere, Czechia and South Africa drew 1-1. Switzerland defeated Bosnia and Herzegovina 4-1, and Mexico beat South Korea 1-0. In CBL action, the Welland Jackfish beat the Chatham Barnstormers last night at the Pond 12-10, and in the big leagues, the Jays got by the Red Sox 4-3 to sweep that series at Fenway Park. 91.7 Giant FM Niagara traffic and weather. 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
5: All right. Good luck to you. And if you're on the roads right now, we're looking good in the region. Trouble-free drive in Niagara. QE Toronto bound. Looking at some heavier volume now over that Burlington Skyway Bridge. Just looks like it's an increase in traffic, and that's it. And then some slow spots as you're heading out towards Toronto. 40 rebound QE is in great shape all the way to the border. About a 16-minute delay now heading into Canada, and that's at the Queenston-Lewiston Bridge, and that's for cars only. And there's a 10-minute delay at the Peace Bridge for trucks heading into Canada. Welland Canal bridges are all down and available. This traffic update is for Stephen Kanjar of the agency Niagara. Looking for land, space, and possibility? How about a 23-acre property with a building and no hydro bill? For sale or lease, contact Stephen Kanjar at the agency Niagara. More traffic in minutes coming up. Niagara three-day weather.
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0: 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Niagara three-day weather.
1: Mix of sun and cloud today with chance of showers and thunderstorms this afternoon. A high of 21 degrees. Partly cloudy tonight with a chance of showers. Overnight low of 14. Tomorrow sunny in the morning and then a mix of sun and cloud with chance of showers in the afternoon. A high of 20. And on Sunday, sunshine with a high of 19. I'm Matt Latour.
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1: Beautiful looking day to start off with anyway. We got some sunshine out there and then a mix of sun and cloud. Maybe increasing cloudiness will bring showers and a thunderstorm later on this afternoon. Just a slim chance. It will be windy and 21. Currently it's 18 in Niagara.
0: We got first weekend of summer on the way.
1: Coming in on Sunday.
0: Looking forward to that. Father's Day, of course.
1: Yep.
0: Yep. So whether you're heading out to Fireman's Park for a ribstock or what have you, we hope that you have an awesome weekend.
1: Might be doing some fishing because it's free fishing for some families this weekend.
0: And boy, we had such a big response to our contest for Father's Day.
1: Did we ever? Unbelievable. I mean, no wonder, because you could have won $200 in gas cards.
0: Wow. What's that like?
1: Think of the savings at the gas pumps with that, right?
0: So great. Yep. All right. I mean, there's so many, but the randomizer spit one out. Who are we calling?
1: We are going to be calling Natalie this morning, so hopefully Natalie is listening and she's available.
0: Okay, hang on.
1: All right.
0: Hopefully she's up and at it this morning.
1: That's right, because I'm going to lay down the rules right now.
0: I want some gas.
1: If she doesn't answer, we move.
2: Hello?
0: Hi, is Natalie there?
2: It's me.
0: Good morning, darling. It's Darlene and Brian from Giant.
2: Oh, you got good news for me?
1: I think we got great news for you, because you've won something on this fine Friday morning, Natalie.
2: Nice.

0: something to help you out at the gas pumps.
1: Oh, fantastic.
2: You have won $200 in gas cards.
1: That's awesome.
0: What are you driving these days?
1: What am I driving? A 2015 Dodge Journey.
2: Okay, so then you can definitely use that to top up.
1: Absolutely.
0: We're finding out the gas prices today in some places are like $1.30, so there you go. Hopefully the prices will continue to drop and then you'll really fill that tank.
2: Well, there you go. Well, congratulations. Thank you for listening and enjoy the gas cards.
1: Fantastic. Thank you so much.
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2: It's 8:43 with Dar and Bri. We're so excited. Team Canada did great for FIFA.
0: Wow, did they ever, and set some records as well. So way to go, Canada.
2: There's some lucky FIFA fans. Going to tell you about that in just a sec.
0: All right. And traffic-wise, if you're driving in Niagara, you're feeling pretty lucky. It's a trouble-free drive. If it's there on the Queenie Toronto bound, it's moving well. You got some volume over the Burlington Skyway Bridge. And then you can basically slow going out towards Toronto this morning, but no major accidents. QE40 rebound is looking good. Lighter volume of traffic all the way to the border. At the border, there's a 17-minute delay for cars at the Queenston-Lewiston Bridge that's heading into Canada. There are no delays for trucks at this moment. And the Welland Canal, the Mellonby Avenue Bridge, is currently unavailable. 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

0: 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It's Dar, Brian, Matt's here from the newsroom. It's 8:49.
1: And we got sunshine to start off with, but increasing cloudiness as the day goes on, and so much so we could have showers and maybe even a thunderstorm later on this afternoon as we warm up to a high of about 21. It'll be on the breezy side, and right now it's 18 in Niagara.
0: Team Canada kicks some butt at FIFA.
1: Very first win in the World Cup tournament ever, and I mean, what a way to do it. 6-0.
0: Yeah, first win ever?
1: First win ever.
0: Yep. Isn't that wild?
1: We have a great team.
2: And you want to talk about emphatic, doing it on Canadian soil. Like, yeah. that's cool enough as it is. It wasn't in Qatar.
1: No.
2: It wasn't in, where was the 86 World Cup when they played?
1: Oh, God, I think that was in France.
0: Were you even born?
2: No. That's 10 years before I was born. So it was cool to see. I actually had a buddy at the game, and he was texting us updates from the crowd, and we're like, we know, we're watching it on TV. Watch the game yourself.
0: Even PM Carney had to congratulate the boys.
3: I'll just say, I couldn't be prouder as a Canadian. And on behalf of all Canadians, just want to thank you for everything you put in. You get here, you represent the nation, represent your families, your friends.
0: I hope you bought them beer.
1: Well,
0: are they allowed to drink during this, I wonder?
1: Well, I don't see any reason why not. They're old enough. I don't know. You know, let them celebrate with
0: coach
1: something.
0: Coach says, I don't know.
2: Yeah. I don't know if the coach would be a fan of that, but they don't play for a couple more days anyways.
1: Exactly. So they've got Switzerland, and right now they're in good shape, Canada. We're leading our group, so we're looking really good. And
0: next game.
2: Switzerland, when is that?
1: Wednesday. Is it Wednesday, I think?
0: In
1: Wednesday.
0: BC.
1: In Vancouver. Can I just say, though, some stats from yesterday? 31 shots to Qatar's 2, and 19 corners to Qatar's 1. I mean, we're all over them.
0: Two soccer fans are getting paid $50,000 each to watch all 104 FIFA World Cup matches from a viewing cube in Times Square.
2: So I heard about this earlier this morning, and I looked up the cube. It's nice. Like, they've got couches and lazy boys and flat screen TVs. How did I not get this job?
0: I know. They get $50,000 each. They get meals that are inspired from some of the nations.
1: Wait a minute.
0: It's a nice bougie job.
1: So it's a cube, but it's got a nice couch and a nice screen and everything, and they're getting paid $50,000. I would pay them.
2: Yeah.
1: to watch all the games.
2: I guess the weird part is people can walk by because it's all glass walls. People just walk by and probably stare at you while you're doing it. But I don't know. It seems like it'd be a cool experience.
1: I love seeing
0: all the celebrities at these games. Mike Myers was at the first match when we had the 1-1 against Bosnia. And he was just sitting there, you know, his little cap on.
1: Right.
0: What if people around him were freaking out?
1: I don't know. Maybe. I'm sure they would. Hey, isn't that, I would be like, oh, behave.
0: Ah, well, funny you say that. Mike Myers has confirmed that Austin Powers 4 is in development.
1: Oh, really?
0: So Mark Carney wants to congratulate anyone, it should be Dr. Evil.
1: It should be.
2: That's amazing.
1: That's awesome. I mean, Canada winning the World Cup is great, but having another Austin Powers movie?
0: That's better.
1: Way better.
0: All right, we're wrapping it up. Have yourself an amazing Father's Day weekend. Get out there and enjoy. Ciao.
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1: Oh, everybody's happy in the sunshine, right? We're going to see increasing cloudiness, chance of showers, risk of a thunderstorm this afternoon. High 22, nice and comfortable. Tonight, partly cloudy, chance of showers early this evening, then clearing with a low near 13. Tomorrow, becoming a mix of sun and cloud, chance of showers in the afternoon, 23. And Sunday, the first day of summer, it'll be sunny, high near 19. That's where we're at, 19.
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Happy birthday to Anne Wilson of Heart. She's the brunette. She's 76 today. 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

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Congratulations again to Natalie Woodgate picking up a $200 gas card in our Father's Day contest announced with Darlene and Brian this morning. Happy motoring, Natalie. Have a great Father's Day weekend. Here's Guns N' Roses.

Classic Rock 91.7 Giant FM 38 special, Back Where You Belong. Thanks to Dave, who sent me a text saying the Burlington Skyway basically is a mess. Just looking at the map, MTO says there's collision. QEW Fort Erie bound, Burlington Skyway, left shoulder, three left lanes closed. So that's if you're Niagara bound. Get out of that if you can, if it's not too late. And then it's also a slow go. Could be another collision at Eastport Drive in Hamilton with one lane closed. So again, if it's not too late, I know, you're going to have to go around, you know, maybe take the 403 over to the link down the Red Hill, or just wait it out and listen to Collective Soul on Classic Rock 91.7 Giant FM. 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

0: Classic Rock 91.7 Giant FM, Our Lady Peace. Yes, rocking you. Okay, on a Friday morning. I'm Chris Lucas. It's not a good time on the Burlington Skyway right now. Dieter, I was just chatting with him on our text line. He just drove through it. He sent a picture. So what's happening? If you're coming to Niagara from the Toronto area, Niagara-bound lanes are essentially a parking lot until you get to the bottom of the Burlington Skyway Bridge where the actual accident is, and it will clear up for you that way. Also, Toronto-bound lanes are also slow over the Burlington Skyway. The left lane was closed to address an accident that happened Toronto-bound earlier. So take care. You may want to, you know, I don't know, go around if you're not stuck in it.
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13: 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Niagara three-day weather.
0: We've got some sunshine right now, but increasing cloudiness, chance of showers, maybe a thunderstorm this afternoon. Basically, the way it's been every day this week. high near 22. Tonight, partly cloudy, chance of showers early this evening. Then clearing, low 13. Tomorrow, becoming a mix of sun and cloud. Chance of showers in the afternoon, 23. Sunny on Sunday with a high near 19. We're up to 21.
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They fired their police safety robot after it did not lead to any arrests, cases, or tickets. Here's Poison. Every rose has its thorn. 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

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Father's Day coming up on Sunday. There's a thread online where kids are sharing some of the things dad says to them. Like, don't tell your mom, but I secretly gamble and I secretly eat ice cream and I swear

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0: This is George from George's Greek Village. You probably think of Dad as a guy who has everything. But does Dad have a plate of delicious flaming saganaki? Nope. How about a perfectly grilled ribeye steak topped with our demi-glaze and feta? Or a patio with a front row view of the ships cruising the canal? This Father's Day, treat the guy who has everything to something he's always wanted. A great meal at George's Greek Village, 535 Queenston Street, right at the Homer Bridge.
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14: Increasing cloudiness for today. We do have a 40% chance of showers, risk of a thunderstorm this afternoon. High near 22. It'll be partly cloudy tonight, just a 30% chance of showers early this evening. That's okay, you know, maybe 30 seconds I can handle and then get out, followed by clearing tonight. Low near 13. Tomorrow becoming a mix of sun and cloud. Chance of showers in the afternoon, 23. Sunday looks great. Father's Day, Welland Jackfish playing at 105 at home against Guelph. Sunday is going to be sunny with a high near 22. We are at 22.
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Maybe you'll make it down there in time. There's a nudist resort in Virginia. They're holding a 5K run tomorrow. Yeah, at a nudist resort. Yeah, you're going to be in the nude. You have to be 18 plus. It's also known as the 5K Flopathon, right? Here's you too on Giant FM.

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0: 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This beat goes on. We're switching to Glide. Oh, it should be a decent night tonight. Just a slight chance of showers followed by clearing. It's the first night of the Port Coburn Community Concert Series. If you love Queen, this is Canada's premier Queen tribute. It's simply Queen. They will take the stage at HH Knoll Park. 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
1: Risk of thunderstorms this afternoon. Good afternoon. I'm Matt Latour. Your three-day pinpoint weather details coming up. We're a month and a half out now from Canal Day's Marine Heritage Festival, one of the most anticipated events of the summer in Niagara. Yesterday morning, city officials from Port Colborne announced music for the festival as Big Wreck and the Strumbellas have been confirmed as headliners at H.H. Knoll Park. Mayor Bill Steele says it's important to remember that none of this is possible without a dedicated team of volunteers.
2: I want to give a huge shout out to our volunteers that make Canal Days happen. We have the best volunteers in the world in Port Colborne. People have been doing this for decades, whether it's Canal Days or any other event in our city. Just a huge shout out to them and a big thank you from my office and our city council and all our city staff.
1: Canal Days is held during the August long weekend. Ontario is opening the waterways this Father's Day with a free fishing opportunity for residents. Between tomorrow and Sunday, Ontarians can fish across the province without a license or outdoors card. The Ministry of Natural Resources says it's a chance for families to spend time together outdoors and enjoy Ontario's lakes and rivers. Officials remind anglers that they do need to have some ID on them and have to follow all catch limits and fishing rules. And several Welland roads will be closed to through traffic on Sunday for the 2026 Rose Festival Parade. From 10 a.m. to 4 p.m., King Street between Division and East Main, as well as East Main between King and Helms, will be closed. A detour will be in place using a number of other streets, including Crowland Avenue, Southworth Street, Humberstone Road, Townline Tunnel Road, Prince Charles Drive, and Thorold Road. Officials note there will be no through access for residents, businesses, or emergency services during this closure. In sports, the Niagara River Lions are taking on the Saskatoon Mamba at the Meridian Center as we speak. It's part of their school day game. On the ball diamond, the Jackfish are in Brantford tonight to take on the Red Sox at 7. In the majors, the Jays take on the Cubs this afternoon in Chicago. And at the World Cup, the U.S. take on Australia at 3 p.m. Morocco battles Scotland at 6. Brazil and Haiti match up at 8:30, and Paraguay takes on Turkey in the late game at 11. 91.7 Giant FM Niagara weather. Next.
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0: 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Niagara three-day weather.
1: Mix of sun and cloud today with a chance of showers and risk of thunderstorms this afternoon. A high of 21 degrees. Partly cloudy tonight with a slight chance of showers. An overnight low of 14. Tomorrow, sunny in the morning. Then a mix of sun and cloud with chance of showers in the afternoon. A high of 20. And on Sunday, sunshine with a high of 19. I'm Matt Latour.
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Summer officially arrives Sunday morning at 4:24. Are you going to set the alarm, right, so you can get up and celebrate? I'm not. I'm going to stay up all night. Right? Here's Brian Adams on Giant FM.

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0: 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Niagara three-day weather.
1: Increasing cloudiness. Chance of showers. Risk of a thunderstorm. It's at about 40% for this afternoon, and it drops to 30% tonight. We're going to see some clearing later this evening with a low near 13. Tomorrow, becoming a mix of sun and cloud. Chance of showers in the afternoon with a high near 23. Sunday looks beautiful for the Welland Rose Festival Parade. Sunday afternoon, it's going to be sunny with a high near 22. We are at 22.
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Classic Rock 91.7, Giant FM, Stone Temple Pilots with Vaseline. I'm Chris Lucas on the Brain Strain today. What is the most popular gift that dads receive on Father's Day? Marcel and a lot of people are saying beer or alcohol. Okay, Chuck says a card with lottery tickets. Tracy, socks. Robin's going with tools. Sherry says anything that says best dad, you know, number one dad. Bruce says golf balls. Dan's going with sports memorabilia. We have gift cards. Joe says a round of golf. Dennis, dinner out. A lot of people are saying a nice steak dinner. Diane's going with cologne. Tina says a wallet. And Kurt says coffee mug. What do you think it is? What is the most popular gift to give dads on Father's Day, which is Sunday? Text your guest to 905-732-6917 for your chance to win with the Brain Strain on Giant FM.

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0: 91.7 Giant FM Triumph. That is Hold on the Brain Strain today with Father's Day coming up on Sunday. What is the most popular gift to give dads on Father's Day? We have some great answers. Dan says a bag of weed. Chris says slippers. I almost said strippers. Michael said tools. Nancy says tickets to a sporting event. Debbie says quiet time. Brian says a digital meat thermometer. And Jane's going with condoms. The answer I was looking for is a tie, a necktie. All right, that's what a lot of dads will be getting on Father's Day. Whether they wear them or not, it doesn't matter. Okay, we made a draw. We had a few correct answers. I only have the first name. It's Vic. Vic picks up a $25 gift card to Mitchell's Bakery and Marketplace. We'll play again on Monday.
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0: Classic Rock 91.7 Giant FM with the Headstones. That is Tweeter and the Monkey Man. Team Canada's next match in the World Cup will be Wednesday against Switzerland. Again, the game will be in Vancouver. It's soccer mania, right? British soccer fans drank 5,000 beers at one bar in Dallas. Okay, they did it on Tuesday night. Hundreds of supporters of the English national team were kicked out of a Dallas bar ahead of England's first match the following night. Okay, and so what they're saying is that the British fans drank 5,000 beers at a place called the Londoner. On Tuesday, they spent more than $40,000, but police had to be called in, not that they were going crazy or anything, to close the bar down at 10 p.m. because it reached maximum capacity and they only had two security guards on duty.
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10: 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Niagara three-day weather.
0: Increasing cloudiness for this afternoon. We do have the chance of showers, risk of a thunderstorm. We're used to this, right? It's been every day. It's at about 40%, changing to 30% chance of showers tonight. We're going to see some clearing at some point this evening. Low near 13. Tomorrow, becoming a mix of sun and cloud. Chance of showers in the afternoon, high 23. Sunday looks great. Rose Festival happening in Welland at Merritt Park. And the amphitheater, they're going to have fireworks on Saturday night, and the parade is Sunday. It's going to be sunny on Sunday with a high near 22. We are at 22.
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Just be aware tomorrow, extra careful on the roads. Niagara Motorcycle Ride for Dad is happening tomorrow. They're going to be gathering at the Royal Canadian Legion on King Street in Niagara on the Lake. Registration gets underway at 7. Kickstands will be up at 9 a.m. tomorrow. 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

0: 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It's Father's Day weekend, of course, with the special day coming up on Sunday. Coming up tomorrow on Darlene's School of Rock, your lesson is Father's Day Summer Weekend Cookout and Cholesterol Classics. What's she going to play? Okay, celebrating all things dad, great weather, good eats. Now, if you tune in tomorrow, Darlene's going to give you the chance to win a weekend family four-pack of passes, which will include camping to the Toronto Motor Sports Park, Nitro Nationals, happening in Cayuga the weekend of July 3rd. So tune in tomorrow between 4 and 6 for your chance to win. Have an awesome weekend.
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Chris, Classic Rock, 91.7, Giant FM, it's BK. Welcome to the broadcast. In for Jeff Brown this afternoon, with you until 7 o'clock. Reading about an Australian survey on self-pleasure. Have you ever wondered, do I actually fall asleep faster after self-pleasuring? Does that help you fall asleep? It turns out, yes. 9 minutes faster on average, and you'll be in a better mood the next day. I've kind of known that, though. I think you probably have, too. Since ninth grade, I figured that out. But also, to make it an official study, somebody had to do the research. Yeah, some scientist out there's got that on their resume. Nothing but a good time. Poison. 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
11: 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Niagara 3-day weather.
12: A mix of sun and cloud today, a chance of showers with the risk of a thunderstorm, a high of 22. Partly cloudy tonight, a chance of showers, then clearing, a low of 13. Saturday, sunny in the morning, then a mix of sun and cloud, a chance of showers, and a high of 23. And Sunday, sunny with a high of 22.
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It's BK in for Jeff Brown. And three headlines I think you need to know this afternoon. I'll break those down for you in about 10 minutes. Rush is next. And now Bon Jovi, Bad Medicine. 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

0: thing number one. Swifties are crazy. A chair that Taylor Swift sat in during the NBA playoffs sold for $7,000. Either the work of a very dedicated fan or a very dedicated pervert. I don't want to imagine what that chair's second life is going to be like. Number two, Starbucks, Tim Hortons, and Second Cup are being accused of gouging alternative milk drinkers in Canada. A Quebec judge has authorized a class action lawsuit that alleges the coffee chains charge a disproportionate amount for non-dairy substitutions. Oat milk, it's now entered its premium gas equivalency. And number three, what dads really want for Father's Day? Ranked number one on the list, to be able to spend time with family and not be expected to have a meal with your in-laws. That's number one. Followed by going to a baseball game and eating hot dogs, or a long hike with the kids, or a round of golf, and a sword. Yeah, the number seven thing that dads want for Father's Day, a sword. Dad, you okay? You okay over there? That's three things.
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0: Welcome to your mid-afternoon escape from the daily grind. It's time for Jeff and Brandon's Three Picks. Can you identify the common bond between these songs? 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
1: Hey, it's BK in for Jeff Brown. 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I'll Wait, Van Halen. 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

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I'll Wait. Van Halen. That is song number one on our three picks. Friday is here, and that means a jam-packed weekend of sports. 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Chill, relax with their weekend specials because you deserve it. Hooters Niagara Falls, game on, and we are playing for a $50 gift card to Hooters today. 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

0: Niagara's Classic Rock, 91.7, Giant FM, and Ringo Starr, Photograph. 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

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Can you figure out the common bond? 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

0: Niagara's Classic Rock, 91.7, Giant FM, and three picks today. We heard Jay Giles, Freeze Frame, Ringo Starr, Photograph, and Van Halen, I'll Wait. People feverishly texting today. I think it was a little easy. I really do. Sorry. It's Friday. We're just going to go light. 905-732-6917. Congratulations to Connor. Connor guessed, along with a lot of people, that the theme was pictures and photos. Yeah. Pictures and photos. Well done, Connor. Thanks for your text. You've got yourself that gift card to Hooters. $50 to enjoy at Hooters Niagara Falls.
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13: Already seen quite a bit of volume out there on the QEW today. If you're in the Niagara-bound lanes at Royal Windsor Drive in Oakville, two right lanes are blocked because of a stalled vehicle. The Queenston Street Bridge is up, and at the border, the Queenston-Lewiston Cars to Canada, 25 minutes. The Rainbow Cars to Canada, 10 minutes. And the Peace Bridge Cars to Canada and to the U.S., a 15-minute wait. 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

0: 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It's BK in for Jeff Brown, Three Doors Down, Kryptonite. Couple of texts at 905-732-6917. People wondering, hey, did you announce the winner? Did you announce the result for the three picks today? Yes, Connor was our winner today. Lots of people had it. I think it was a little easy today, but it's Friday. Connor won that $50 gift card to Hooters, and the answer was photographs or pictures. Pictures and photos. Yes. Well done, Connor. Our three songs today for three picks off the top of the 3 o'clock hour was Van Halen, I'll Wait, Ringo Starr, Photograph, and Freeze Frame from Jay Giles Band.
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7: 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Niagara three-day weather.
8: A mix of sun and cloud today, a chance of showers with the risk of a thunderstorm, a high of 22. Partly cloudy tonight, a chance of showers, then clearing, a low of 13. Saturday, sunny in the morning, then a mix of sun and cloud, a chance of showers, and a high of 23. And Sunday, sunny with a high of 22.
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0: The jobs with the highest divorce rates, top of the list, number one, healthcare practitioners, followed by telemarketers at number two, and rounding out the podium for the highest divorce rates, massage therapists. Yeah, the oil and the rubbing of strangers' bodies. Well, yeah, of course there's going to be relationship challenges. Don't worry, honey. It's completely professional. That only works so many times.
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1: Ongoing issues on the QEW, Niagara bound at Royal Windsor Drive in Oakville. Two right lanes remain blocked because of a stalled vehicle. Expect delays there. The Lakeshore Road, Carlton Street, and Glendale Avenue bridges are up. And at the border, the Queenston-Lewiston cars to Canada, 30 minutes. The Rainbow cars to the U.S., 10 minutes. And the Peace Bridge cars to Canada and to the U.S., a 15 to 25 minute wait. 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A 23-acre property just minutes from Highway 58, now available. Contact Stephen Kanjar at the agency Niagara. More traffic in minutes.
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0: Good afternoon, I'm Brandon Warby. A chance of showers tonight, your classic rock 91.7 Giant FM Niagara. 3-day weather details coming up. Niagara Regional Police are asking for the public's help as they investigate a missing person case in Welland. 24-year-old Blessing Obelor was reported missing from her home on June 11th. She was last seen around 9 a.m. that day in the Dane City area. Police say Blessing is new to the area and investigators are concerned for her well-being after exhausting available leads. She's described as a black female, 5'5", about 120 pounds, with a thin build and short black hair. She was last seen wearing a pink, red, and blue gown with black slippers. Anyone with information on her whereabouts is asked to contact Niagara Regional Police. A Niagara Region program bringing animals into long-term care homes is being recognized for making a difference in residents' lives. The Positivity Program has received the Community Connections Award from Advantage Ontario. The initiative helps reduce loneliness and boost emotional well-being by giving residents regular opportunities to spend time with animals. The program is also helping local shelters with some dogs finding permanent homes within weeks of participating in visits at Niagara's long-term care homes. And several Welland roads will be closed to through traffic on Sunday as the city hosts the 2026 Rose Festival Parade. From 10 a.m. to 4 p.m., King Street between Division Street and East Main Street, and East Main Street between King Street and Helms Avenue will be closed, weather permitting. A detour will be in place using Crowland Avenue, Southworth Street, Humberstone Road, Townline Tunnel Road, Prince Charles Drive, and Thorold Road. Officials note there will be no through access for residents, businesses, or emergency services during the closure. In sports, the Welland Jackfish visit the Brantford Red Sox tonight. First pitch is at 7. The Niagara River Lions lost their school day game against Saskatoon today, 104-77. The Jays continue their road trip in Chicago this afternoon against the Cubs. The Toronto Maple Leafs have signed defenseman Darren Radish to an 8-year deal as part of a sign-and-trade with Tampa Bay. In exchange, the Lightning receive a 5th-round pick in this year's draft. At the FIFA World Cup, the U.S. is taking on Australia this afternoon. Morocco battles Scotland. Brazil and Haiti match up at 8:30, and Paraguay takes on Turkey in the late game at 11. End of the CFL, the BC Lions visit the Hamilton Tiger Cats. The next time you're scrolling through your phone, visit niagaradailynews.ca and see what Niagara's talking about. 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
0: Partly cloudy tonight with a chance of showers, the risk of a thunderstorm, then clearing, a low of 13. Saturday, sunny, and then a mix of sun and cloud, a chance of showers in the afternoon, a high of 23. Sunday, sunny with a high of 22, and Monday, periods of rain with a high of 20. 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

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It's BK. I'm going to file this under happy accident. I'm going to share a story with you in the next 10 minutes about an Icelandic TV station which had a little subtitle mix-up. After Cake next, and this is the Tragically Hip, Blow It High Dough on Giant FM. The show.

0: Niagara's Classic Rock, 91.7 Giant FM. It's BK. I'm going to file this under happy accident. A TV station in Iceland accidentally aired subtitles from The Sopranos over top of an episode of The Teletubbies. Yeah, no big, you know, just The Teletubbies discussing mob business and Christopher's blow problem. Even better, nobody noticed. Which tells you how burnt out parents are. You know, it took days for people to notice, which means parents weren't watching Teletubbies. They were just surviving them.
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7: Seeing quite a bit of volume out there on the QBW today. Traffic is moving slowly in areas, but it doesn't look like there are any collisions to report. The Queenston Street Bridge is up, and at the border, the Queenston-Lewiston cars to the U.S. and to Canada, 15 to 20 minutes. The Rainbow cars to Canada and to the U.S., 10 to 25 minutes. And the Peace Bridge cars to Canada and to the U.S., a 25 to 30 minute wait. 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

0: 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It's BK in for Jeff Brown. And when I do fill in for Jeff for Gas Wars, we do it via text at 905-732-6917. We're playing for that gift card to George's Greek Village. 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
0: Now, before we get to today's winner for Gas Wars, who texted us the best gas price in town at 905-732-6917, can I just acknowledge that gas prices are down week over week, like significantly down? Yes, somebody is going to win that gift card to George's Greek Village, but we're all winning when gas prices take a little bit of a dip. Today's winner, Bob. Congratulations. 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
14: 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Niagara three-day weather.
15: A mix of sun and cloud today, a chance of showers with the risk of a thunderstorm, a high of 22. Partly cloudy tonight, a chance of showers, then clearing, a low of 13. Saturday, sunny in the morning, then a mix of sun and cloud, a chance of showers, and a high of 23. And Sunday, sunny with a high of 22.
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0: thing number one. Swifties are crazy. A chair that Taylor Swift sat in during the NBA playoffs sold for $7,000. Either the work of a very dedicated fan or a very dedicated pervert. I don't want to imagine what that chair's second life is going to be like. Number two, Starbucks, Tim Hortons, and Second Cup are being accused of gouging alternative milk drinkers in Canada. A Quebec judge has authorized a class action lawsuit that alleges the coffee chains charge a disproportionate amount for non-dairy substitutions. Oat milk, it's now entered its premium gas equivalency. And number three, what dads really want for Father's Day? Ranked number one on the list, to be able to spend time with family and not be expected to have a meal with your in-laws. That's number one. Followed by going to a baseball game and eating hot dogs, or a long hike with the kids, or a round of golf, and a sword. Yeah, the number seven thing that dads want for Father's Day, a sword. Dad, you okay? You okay over there? That's three things.
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2: 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Yep, we're going to be serving up some greasy barbecue and some hot summer nights. 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
7: See a new issue on the QEW, Niagara bound to Bartlett Avenue in Grimsby. The left lane is blocked because of a stalled vehicle. Also, there's an issue on the QEW, Niagara bound ramp at Ford Drive in Oakville. That is in the right lane. There's a collision there. At the canal bridges, the Queenston Street bridge is up and crossing at the border. The Queenston Lewiston cars to the U.S. 15 minutes. The Rainbow cars to Canada 15 minutes. And the Peace Bridge cars to Canada and to the U.S. a 25 to 40 minute wait. 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
1: Good afternoon, I'm Brandon Warby. 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A man and a woman from Terrebonne, Quebec, are facing multiple charges after Niagara Parks police investigated a series of pickpocketing incidents targeting visitors in Niagara Parks. Police say the investigation began after a senior visitor reported having their wallet stolen while in line at the Wild Play Zipline attraction in Queen Victoria Park on June 13th. That report was linked to a similar incident at Table Rock Center in 2025, which had previously gone unsolved. Officers later located the suspects in plain clothes on June 14th and say they observed an attempted theft before moving in to make arrests. Ontario is opening the waterways this Father's Day weekend with a free fishing opportunity for residents. On June 20th and 21st, Canadians can fish across the province without a license or outdoors card. The Ministry of Natural Resources says it's a chance for families to spend time together outdoors and enjoy Ontario's lakes and rivers. Officials remind anglers that all regular catch limits and fishing rules still apply. And downtown St. Catharines is preparing for a colorful return this summer as the Holy Festival of Color marks its fifth year in the city. The St. Catharines Downtown Association says the celebration runs today and tomorrow, expanding to 2 full days of music, dance, and community events inspired by the traditional South Asian Festival of Holi. Tonight kicks off with a Bollywood dance party in Market Square, while Saturday brings the main festival featuring color throws, food vendors, performances, and family activities in the downtown core. Organizers say the event has become a major summer draw, attracting thousands of visitors and adding energy to the downtown business district. In sports, the Welland Jackfish visit the Brantford Red Sox tonight. First pitch is at 7. The Niagara River Lions lost their school day game against Saskatoon today, 104-77. The Jays continue their road trip in Chicago this afternoon against the Cubs. The Toronto Maple Leafs have signed defenseman Darren Radish to an 8-year deal as part of a sign-and-trade with Tampa Bay. In exchange, the Lightning receive a 5th-round pick in this year's draft. At the FIFA World Cup, the U.S. is taking on Australia this afternoon. Morocco battles Scotland. Brazil and Haiti match up at 8:30, and Paraguay takes on Turkey in the late game at 11. End of the CFL, the BC Lions visit the Hamilton Tiger Cats. The next time you're scrolling through your phone, visit NiagaraDailyNews.ca and see what Niagara's talking about. 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
0: 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Niagara 3-day weather.
1: Partly cloudy tonight with a chance of showers, the risk of a thunderstorm, then clearing, a low of 13. Saturday, sunny, and then a mix of sun and cloud, a chance of showers in the afternoon, a high of 23. Sunday, sunny with a high of 22, and Monday, periods of rain with a high of 20. 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

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It's BK filling in for Jeff Brown. Some numbers to share with you next on the jobs with the highest divorce rates. Yeah, I'll break those digits down for you after Aldo Nova.

0: 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It's BK in for Jeff Brown, and some numbers to share with you.
1: BK presents statistics that aren't really useful, but are kind of fun anyway.
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11: Quite a few slowdowns out there on the QEW this afternoon. All of the earlier issues have cleared up, but you will find it quite slow in areas. There are no collisions to report. The Lakeshore Road, Carlton Street, and Glendale Avenue bridges are up, and at the border at the Queens and Lewiston, cars and trucks to the U.S., 20 minutes. The Rainbow Cars to Canada, 15 minutes, and the Peace Bridge Cars to Canada and to the U.S., a 15 to 20 minute wait. 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Contact Stephen Kanjar at the Agency Niagara. More traffic in minutes.
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0: Niagara's Classic Rock, 91.7, Giant FM, it's BK. One of humanity's greatest unanswered questions, does self-pleasure before bed actually help you fall asleep faster? And the answer is yes, it does. An average of 9 minutes. You fall asleep 9 minutes faster if you practice some self-pleasure, and you'll be in a better mood the next day. That's what this survey found from Australia. Basically, we've all known this since ninth grade, haven't we? I'm like, yeah, duh. Figured that out when I was 13.
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10: 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Niagara 3-day weather.
11: A mix of sun and cloud today, a chance of showers with the risk of a thunderstorm, a high of 22. Partly cloudy tonight, a chance of showers, then clearing, a low of 13. Saturday, sunny in the morning, then a mix of sun and cloud, a chance of showers, and a high of 23. And Sunday, sunny with a high of 22.
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0: Niagara Classic Rock, 91.7, Giant FM, it's BK, in for Jeff Brown. I am ready to go. The second annual Ribstock. Yeah, Ribstock weekend is here today through Sunday. As they say on their poster, built by the community, for the community. 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
3: Seeing a new issue on the QEW, Toronto bound at Casablanca Boulevard in Grimsby. The left lane is blocked because of a stalled vehicle. At the Canal Bridges, the Glendale Avenue Bridge is up. 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
1: Good afternoon, I'm Brandon Warby. A chance of showers tonight. 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Niagara Regional Police are asking for the public's help as they investigate a missing person case in Welland. 24-year-old Blessing Obelor was reported missing from her home on June 11th. She was last seen around 9 a.m. that day in the Dane City area. Police say Blessing is new to the area and investigators are concerned for her well-being after exhausting available leads. She's described as a black female, 5'5", about 120 pounds, with a thin build and short black hair. She was last seen wearing a pink, red, and blue gown with black slippers. Anyone with information on her whereabouts is asked to contact Niagara Regional Police. A Niagara Region program bringing animals into long-term care homes is being recognized for making a difference in residents' lives. The Positivity program has received the Community Connections Award from Advantage Ontario. The initiative helps reduce loneliness and boost emotional well-being by giving residents regular opportunities to spend time with animals. The program is also helping local shelters with some dogs finding permanent homes within weeks of participating in visits at Niagara's long-term care homes. And several Welland roads will be closed to through traffic on Sunday as the city hosts the 2026 Rose Festival Parade. From 10 a.m. to 4 p.m., King Street between Division Street and East Main Street, and East Main Street between King Street and Helms Avenue will be closed, weather permitting. A detour will be in place using Crowland Avenue, South Worth Street, Humberstone Road, Townline Tunnel Road, Prince Charles Drive, and Thorold Road. Officials note there will be no through access for residents, businesses, or emergency services during the closure. In sports, the Welland Jackfish visit the Brantford Red Sox tonight. First pitch is at 7. The Niagara River Lions lost their school day game against Saskatoon today, 104-77. The Toronto Blue Jays were thumped 16-2 in the opener of their weekend set against the Chicago Cubs. The Toronto Maple Leafs have signed defenseman Darren Radish to an 8-year deal as part of a sign-in trade with Tampa Bay. In exchange, the Lightning receive a 5th-round pick in this year's draft. At the FIFA World Cup, the U.S. beat Australia 2-0 this afternoon. Morocco battles Scotland. Brazil and Haiti match up at 8:30, and Paraguay takes on Turkey in the late game at 11. End of the CFL, the BC Lions visit the Hamilton Tiger Cats. The next time you're scrolling through your phone, visit NiagaraDailyNews.ca and see what Niagara's talking about. 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
1: Partly cloudy tonight with a chance of showers, the risk of a thunderstorm, then clearing, a low of 13. Saturday, sunny, and then a mix of sun and cloud, a chance of showers in the afternoon, a high of 23. Sunday, sunny with a high of 22, and Monday, periods of rain with a high of 20. 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

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It's BK in for Jeff Brown, and a story that I'm going to file under happy accident. I mean, I'm entertained by it. A little subtitle mix-up by a television station in Iceland. That story in less than 10 minutes. Cranberries are next. And now John Cougar Mellencamp. Got to throw in the Cougar. This is Small Town.

0: Niagara's classic rock, 91.7 Giant FM. It's BK in for Jeff Brown, and I'm going to file this under happy accident. I mean, I'm entertained by it. A TV station in Iceland accidentally aired subtitles from The Sopranos over an episode of The Teletubbies. Yeah, no big, just The Teletubbies discussing mob business and Christopher's blow problem. Even better, nobody noticed. Yeah, that tells you how burnt out parents are. Like, if you're resorting to Teletubbies, yeah, you're checking out as a parent. You're just surviving the day.
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7: There was an issue on the QEW Toronto bound at Casablanca and Grimsby. Looks like that has cleared up. You may still find some slowdowns through there. Otherwise, the QEW is starting to pick up. Still some volume spots, but there are no other issues reported. The Allenberg Bridge is up, and at the border, the Queenston-Lewiston trucks to the U.S. 20 minutes. The Rainbow Cars to Canada, 15 minutes. And the Peace Bridge Cars to Canada and to the U.S., a 15 to 20 minute wait. 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

biscuits in the oven. Sometimes they rise, and sometimes they catch fire and burn to a crisp. Somebody smell smoke? 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

0: thing number one. Swifties are crazy. A chair that Taylor Swift sat in during the NBA playoffs sold for $7,000. Either the work of a very dedicated fan or a very dedicated pervert. I don't want to imagine what that chair's second life is going to be like. Number two, Starbucks, Tim Hortons, and Second Cup are being accused of gouging alternative milk drinkers in Canada. A Quebec judge has authorized a class action lawsuit that alleges the coffee chains charge a disproportionate amount for non-dairy substitutions. Oat milk, it's now entered its premium gas equivalency. And number three, what dads really want for Father's Day? Ranked number one on the list, to be able to spend time with family and not be expected to have a meal with your in-laws. That's number one. Followed by going to a baseball game and eating hot dogs, or a long hike with the kids, or a round of golf, and a sword. Yeah, the number seven thing that dads want for Father's Day, a sword. Dad, you okay? You okay over there? That's three things.
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13: 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Niagara three-day weather.
14: A mix of sun and cloud today. A chance of showers with the risk of a thunderstorm. A high of 22. Partly cloudy tonight. A chance of showers, then clearing. A low of 13. Saturday, sunny in the morning. Then a mix of sun and cloud. A chance of showers and a high of 23. And Sunday, sunny with a high of 22.
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0: 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Ramones, I want to be sedated. It's BK, in for Jeff Brown. That is a wrap on today's broadcast. Jeff will be back on Monday. 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It's on right now, right until Sunday. Have a great night.
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5: Traffic is starting to pick up on the QEW. You will still find some volume spots, but overall traffic is steady. There are no collisions. At the border, the Queenston Lewiston cars and trucks to the U.S. 10 to 15 minutes. The Rainbow cars to Canada 10 minutes. And the Peace Bridge cars to the U.S. and to Canada a 10 to 15 minute wait. 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

0: Classic rock at night, digging a hole, and Big Sugar for your Friday night. Well, another Guinness World Record has been broken. A German man broke the world record for assembling 65,000 Lego bricks into the shape of a massive bratwurst sausage in a bun. Tommy Schmidt spent a year building this. Features a classic bratwurst sausage nestled in a bun with a detailed line of mustard on top. And as you guessed it, he is single.
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0: 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Niagara 3-day weather.
1: Partly cloudy tonight with a chance of showers, the risk of a thunderstorm, then clearing, a low of 13. Saturday, sunny, and then a mix of sun and cloud, a chance of showers in the afternoon, a high of 23. Sunday, sunny with a high of 22, and Monday, periods of rain with a high of 20.
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Boston's more than a feeling on a Father's Day weekend. You know, free fishing right across Ontario this weekend. Maybe you and Dad want to put some lines in the water, sit and talk about life and catch no fish. If you do more drinking than fishing, it could be fun, but it's free fishing around Ontario this Father's Day weekend. Three doors down after the Cult, She Sells Sanctuary. 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

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It's Here Without You and Three Doors Down. Here with you on a Friday, it's Rob. Hi there. Waiting till Monday morning to get winning lottery tickets. That's what you've got to do. I mean, you could buy your tickets, but if you like free tickets to win big money, that happens on Monday.

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